let's get the party started. See you at the bar, you was hardly talking. That's when I knew that your heart was scarring. Friends to lovers need a part to star in. Like, wait, babe,

Wanted. Еврохит ТОП-40. Сегодня, завтра, вчера. I had a dream. I got everything I wanted. Not what you

0: 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Европа плюс.
1: I've been lost inside a million eyes. They don't see me, they don't know what it's like. Draining colors into black and white.